0: saying, Wes?
1: It's funny because I've seen best friends before and people saying they're close, but you guys have got like, I don't know, it's like a blood type.
2: Girl, I see you chilling with old boy again.
3: We're just friends, I promise.
2: Friends? Really? 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All right, see you. Let's go, guys.
3: Bye.

0: happened at the New Orleans. 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
1: Y'all haters corny with that Illuminati mess. 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
2: I did not come to play with you hoes. 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
0: Y'all haters corny with that Illuminati mess. 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

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But I'm only human, I know loving you's a crime. 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

0: mobbing with the late night crew.
1: The Kevin Hart situation.
2: Oh my God.
1: Everybody's talking about it, and we want to hear from you. 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

0: Yo, Kev.
1: What, man?
0: Hey, man, look, nobody's perfect. And you're only human. Learn from it, man. Just learn from it. You know what I'm saying?
1: He didn't wash his hands. I got dick hands on my jacket now.
2: They tell me what's done in the dark will find a way to shine. I done did so much that when you see, you might go blind. What's done in the dark will always find a way to shine. I done did so much that when you see, you might go blind.

0: Radio.
1: Good evening to our listeners, and this is a very special episode of Radio Erasmus Cluj-Napoca. This time you're going to learn more about one of your hosts. Our guest today is the very lovely Danish guy, Henrik. Hey Henrik, how are you?
2: I'm good, thanks. And welcome to you as well, Lisa.
1: Yeah, so today we're going to have like our usual game of prejudices, and we're also going to have a special topic you want to talk about. It's going to be trust. And later on, we're also going to play a game to see how Danish you are as a Danish guy. And in the end, we're gonna also hear some music from you. I think you brought quite a lot of music, if I'm right.
2: You're right. I've actually looked through the music archives and found some different Danish music, I would say, and maybe you think now, oh, do I have to listen to Danish music for 1 hour straight? And kind of, but many Danish artists actually sing in English, so yeah, it will be understandable if you're into English.
1: Yeah, nice. Yeah, do you mind if we just start listening to one of those songs?
2: No, we could do that. Yeah, let's start with maybe one of the most famous Danish artists at the moment. He's called Lucas Graham, and this song is called 7 Years.

0: Yeah, back to Radio Erasmus. So, Henrik, do you have any special connections with this very famous song?
1: Or I don't think I have special connections to exactly this song, but I got a fun fact about Lucas Graham that maybe some people don't know, that in Denmark he actually got famous before he got famous for singing, because he was like a movie star in like a Christmas series, like this 24 episodes up to Christmas, and he was one of the kids in the family that was like the main characters for
0: the series. That's really cool. So yeah, if any of our listeners is a huge fan of Lucas Graham, they should just maybe tune in the series and look at it. Pretty nice. So yeah, if we just speak about Danish TV, we could just continue with our prejudices game, because there's going to be something about Danish TV as well. Okay. Are you ready?
1: I am ready and cool. Excited.
0: Yeah, so about Danish television, is it true that when you have like Sirius and Denmark from a foreign country, is it true that they are always in their original language and just subbed with Danish with Danish subtitles?
1: Yes, that's correct for adult series and movies. For kids, you find it dubbed. Because I guess they are not that strong readers, but yeah, otherwise you would never see a movie that was dubbed. I think Danish people would think that was weird and sound strange.
0: But like news television would be in Danish, right? It's not, if it's gonna be like the daily news, it won't be like in English with subtitles, right? It's gonna be Danish.
1: Yeah.
0: That's very interesting. So, and yeah, is it true that all Danish people only drive bikes when it comes to commuting to work?
1: I think it's a bit too much to say everyone, but there's definitely a lot of people who go with bike to work, especially in the bigger cities, because the bicycle infrastructure is so good and often faster than sitting in a car queue. But yeah, of course, Danish people are not superhuman, so if you have 50 kilometers to work, it's the fewest people who take their bike.
0: But yeah, superhuman would be another prejudice. Is it true that like Danish people look a lot like you imagine the Vikings, so having long blonde beards and are very muscular?
1: Maybe blonde hair is more typical than other countries. And in recent years, there have been this, it has been popular for guys to have a bit longer hair and beard, so maybe the Viking style came a little bit back, but still more, what do you call it? Well, they take care of their beard compared to the Vikings, where I guess it just grew randomly.
0: I see. And is it also true that, like, Danish people are out in the nature a lot? Like, you would imagine Vikings being out all the time?
1: I'm not sure about that, actually. Because now I've lived in Romania for 2 months, and it seems like people here often go more out to have a picnic or, just sit in the park.
0: Very interesting. That's interesting. So you prefer to stay at home then?
1: I think people sit in their garden or, maybe also because it's not summer all the time in Denmark. So in the winter period, it's, people stay inside instead of sitting a cold place and enjoy each other's company.
0: Yeah, there is another prejudice about this. What is like, can you explain the comfort of hygge? Actually,
1: I can try, but when I try to explain hygge, it just sounds like something everyone else knows about as well. But it's imagine it's a bit rainy outside and cold, but then you sit inside in front of a fireplace with maybe some hot chocolate, and you have a blanket around you and some nice family members around you. That's hygge, I think.
0: That's hygge. And you, do you practice it a lot? Is it like, would you like invite your friends over for some hygge time?
1: I don't think it's a thing you invite your friends over to have some hygge times, but if you are together with your family and, for instance, at Christmas time, you would say, well, now it's like really hygge.
0: Ah, very interesting. Okay, I see. So it's true as well that the winters in Denmark are very long and very cold, and summer is rather short.
1: Yeah, I would say so. Like, it almost feels like summer here in Romania, and yeah. I don't think I have experienced that in April.
0: Nice. So it's nice for you right now.
1: It is. Yeah. Very nice.
0: Okay. Yeah. So is it also true that that Denmark gets often confused with the Netherlands and Belgium when it comes to like language or just in general?
1: I think in general we don't get that much confused. It's more about Norway and Sweden that people can have some struggles to find out the differences. But maybe when it comes to language, Danish and Dutch sounds a bit similar, so people could hear me speak and maybe think I would come from the Netherlands.
0: Mm-hmm. I see. And yeah, and another thing you have in common with the Nordic countries are probably like a very good system of democracy and politics and also healthcare. Is that true as well?
1: Yeah, I would say so. But it's hard to like judge your own system when you're used to it, but I think we have a pretty good system when it comes to healthcare and political system. And of course in the Danish media you also find examples of when it's not that good, but of course you can always improve a little bit. But the things that people complain about in Denmark is probably something people in other countries wouldn't complain about at all.
0: Yeah, I see.
1: So I think we are very privileged.
0: That's great. Yeah, are you also privileged with music? Do you want to play us some more?
1: Yes, I will. And previously we came from a famous artist at the moment, Lucas Graham. But now I think we take a bit older number, which is also very popular. And it's Aqua with the song Bob Girl.
0: Wow, that's a real classic. Let's tune in.
2: Hi, Bobby.
3: Hi.

0: just getting started.
1: Back to Radio Erasmus. We're also having so much fun right now. So yeah, Henrik, how do you feel about this song?
2: Yeah, I think I'm a bit ambivalent because it's always fun to hear the song, but it's not like a song you would sit back home by yourself and put on the music player.
1: Yeah, I guess so. But maybe like back in the days it was like a very popular song, right? Not even in Denmark.
2: Yeah. Like, I'm pretty sure they were popular out of Denmark, and especially the Asian countries like Japan, they gave huge concerts. But yeah, afterwards faded away slowly.
1: Yeah, it sounds really cool. So yeah, our next thing on the list is gonna be the special topic you wanna talk about. And you chose your own topic, and it's going to be trust. Can you tell us why did you choose trust as a topic to talk about?
2: I think it's a topic that you can have different entrances to. Yeah, of course, trust to other people. For instance, I have been on a hitchhiking trip the last week where you have to trust people, but also in a more personal way, or what to say, like trust yourself. And I was pretty sure that we easily could fill some slots with talking about trust and maybe get into some differences about how we see trust. Yeah.
1: Mm-hmm. Yeah. So do you as a person, do you feel that you are very trustworthy and that a lot of people trust you? And do you trust people very soon yourself?
2: I hope people find me trustworthy. And yeah, as I said, I hope people do that. And I actually think most people also have that impression of me.
1: Mm-hmm.
2: 'Cause it's a thing I try to... Yeah, has as a value that you can believe in what I'm saying. Yeah.
1: Yeah. Yeah. And what do you think? Can you learn to trust someone, or is it just something that's... What does influence trusting people? Is it like how your parents raise you? Is it like something you got from birth on?
2: I think it's something about experience. So, for instance, if you grew up a place where you didn't felt you could trust the people, for instance, your parent or the people you grew up with, I could imagine that you also have a harder time trusting people later in life compared to having a more safe raising where you had some parents who really took care of you and you knew when they told you something that it was the truth, then you also later in life have easier to trust other people.
1: Mm-hmm. Yeah, I see. Yeah, there is something Annette Bayer, which is a philosopher, once said, and she said there would be a difference between trust and reliance. So she said you can basically rely on a clock, but you cannot trust a clock. So if the clock breaks down, you can't be disappointed, but you cannot be betrayed by a clock. So this would be the difference. What do you think about that? Is that you feel that is true? That there is a difference between trust and reliance, or that it's basically the same?
2: I think it's pretty hard to say, but I experience trust more in between people and reliance to things like a clock or other things that you rely on. I rely on my computer to an exam don't break down, but I'm more experienced trust as something in between people.
1: Mm-hmm.
2: But of course you can also rely on people, so yeah, maybe with people you can both trust and rely on them, and things is more only reliance.
1: Yeah, that could be. What are the situations in your daily life where you feel you need to trust a lot, like in yourself?
2: In myself?
1: In yourself.
2: I think it's often that you have to trust yourself when you are performing, but being together with other people. And for instance, in class, you are asked a question and you have read something about it and have to give an answer, then you have to trust that you remember what you have read and give that answer. Or it could be when I do sport, I have to trust that my preparation was good enough for the competition I'm doing.
1: Yeah, I see. Okay, awesome. Yeah, let's just listen to some more music before we continue. What do we got next?
2: The next song is a bit in the same league as Aqua, but this time it stayed within Denmark, and it's a band called Nick and Jay, two rappers who got extremely popular within Denmark, and they have never succeeded going outside Denmark because mainly they sing in Danish. And I found their first breakthrough hit, which is called Lækker, which means hot in Danish. So yeah, let's just listen to some Danish

0: Yeah.
1: Yes, and we are back from Nick and Jay.
0: Yeah, that's a pretty awesome song, actually, and it's pretty hot in our recording studio as well, so it's very suitable. So yeah, if we come back to our topic, which is trust, that we talked about just before the break. So we talked about trusting yourself in different situations. And what do you think, Henrik, in which situations do you have to trust other people the most? Like you mentioned hitchhiking before, is that something where you really have to trust?
1: Yeah, you have to trust that the people don't do you any harm. But I think that's also one of the things with trust, that when you do something a lot of times and nothing bad happens, for instance, in my case, hitchhiking here, you also have easier to trust other people. And maybe the first time you go hitchhiking, you can be a bit afraid, okay, what will happen here? And if you have a good experience, you will probably have easier time trusting to hitchhike. But on the other hand, if the first experience you have with hitchhiking is that you would drive with a really creepy person or something like that, you would maybe find it more difficult to trust people when it comes to hitchhiking.
0: Mm-hmm. Yeah, that sounds very interesting. And do you also, I guess with hitchhiking it is also that you have to trust in your own luck, I guess?
1: Yeah.
0: So it's not only about people taking you, but it's also about having the luck of standing in the right place, I guess, at the right time, sort of.
1: Yeah. I'm not sure if I would say I trust in my own luck, because in general I'm a bit more rational than thinking about luck, but of course, for instance, hitchhiking, it has something to do with luck and being the right space, the right place at the right time.
0: Mm-hmm. Yeah, so if you're in the right space at the right time, you do orienteering, as far as I know, right?
1: Yeah.
0: Do you need a lot of trust for orienteering as well?
1: Yeah, it's... I can briefly explain what orienteering is. It's a sport where you run in the forest with a map, and you have to find your way from one point to another. And in that sport, it's important to trust yourself and trust the map you're reading. So, have to trust that if I look at the map and see a hill that... and I go in the direction of the hill, that I will actually see the hill. Because if I don't trust that I read the map good enough, I will do it way slower than otherwise.
0: Yeah, I see. That's pretty interesting. And also, like, you're also studying journalism, right?
1: Yeah.
0: Do you feel you need to trust people in journalism as well?
1: Yeah, I need to trust people, but... on the other hand, as a journalist, it's also very important not to trust people blind, so to say. For instance, interviewing politicians, they often try to sell their point of view of a situation. So if you just went only with their point of view and trusted what they were saying, you would maybe not tell the entire truth of a story. So... as a journalist, it's a bit different from my daily life, that I usually trust people I speak with. But within journalism, you have to be less trust. You have to be a bit more skeptical about what people tell you, or at least some kinds of journalism.
0: Yeah, that sounds pretty logical. Okay, so switching from journalism to music, what do you think what's gonna be the next song?
1: The next song will be, another Danish band, and another time in Danish. And it's a band called Ulige Numre, with the song København. And København is in English Copenhagen, so the capital of Denmark. And it's like a song that praises the city of Copenhagen.
0: Nice, that sounds awesome. Let's just tune in.
1: Yes.

0: Yeah, back on Radio Erasmus, we still have our guest Henrik here from Denmark. And the next thing on the list will be a very interesting one. Henrik, are you prepared for a quiz of how Danish you are?
1: I am. Yes. And I hope I am Danish, but we will see.
0: Yeah, we'll see. I just found, searched the internet and I found a quiz of how Danish you are. I'm just gonna read the questions to you and then your answer opportunities, and you just choose one. And then in the end, we'll see how Danish you really are.
1: That sounds good.
0: So yeah, question number one is, are you actually Danish? Yes, no, but I live in Denmark. No, but I would like to live there. Or no, I just wanted to take the quiz.
1: I think it will be a straight yes.
0: Yeah, straight yes. So, how would you rate your cycling skills? Be honest. Number A. I'm a champion. I can drink a beer and SMS my friends at the same time while cycling in the snow. B. I'm pretty good. C. I wouldn't say I have cycling skills. Mostly I cycle because it's practical. Or D. I'm terrible. Where is the nearest metro stop?
1: I would go for A.
0: Yeah? You're that good of a cyclist?
1: Maybe when they put it snow into it, it got a bit difficult, but it should be possible to manage. I've been cycling in snow here in Cluj.
0: Wow, pretty good. Okay, so it's party time. Pick your poison. Would you rather go for Tuborg or Carlsberg beer? This is number A. B, a vodka which is called Midnight Moon. Would you go for C, some cocktails? Or D, for red and white wine?
1: I would go for A.
0: A, Carlsberg and Tuborg beer?
1: Not necessarily because it's Tuborg and Carlsberg, but because it's beer.
0: Okay, the next question is, a stranger starts talking to you at the post office. What do you assume? A, they're friendly. B, they're drunk. C, they're crazy. Or D, they're American.
1: D, they are American. At least the last year when I lived in Copenhagen, there were so many tourists.
0: Really? And it's like, you don't talk at the post office?
1: Yeah, okay. On the other hand, what should they do at the post office? Why should they ask me?
0: I don't know. Okay, so you're gonna go for D, they're American?
1: Yes.
0: Okay, next question. Which of these things makes you the most angry? Slow cyclists, rude behavior, littering, or queues?
1: Queues.
0: Queues?
1: Yeah.
0: Okay.
1: That's really annoying.
0: How do you feel about taxes is the next question. Would you rather A, prefer to pay as little as possible, it's every man for himself? B, you don't mind paying a lot of taxes as long as the government provides good services in return? C, you'd rather not pay as much in tax, but that's the way it is? Or D, I got to great lengths to avoid paying taxes?
1: As a Dane, you have to say that, also in my opinion, that it's nice that we pay a lot in taxes, so we get so many advantages in the healthcare system, school system.
0: Okay, so it would be B, you don't mind paying a lot of taxes?
1: It would be B.
0: But okay.
1: It's maybe also easier to say as a student, because I don't have that.
0: You don't really pay taxes, right?
1: I don't have that big an income.
0: Yeah, I see. How do you prefer to stay fit? Would you go for A, running, B, fitness classes, C, yoga, and nothing but yoga, or D, hiking?
1: I would go for running.
0: Mm-hmm. I see. The next question is, what is your attitude towards working life? Is it A, work hard, play hard, B, you prefer to do as little as possible, C, it's important to work hard, but not to the point where you sacrifice your personal life, or D, career is the most important thing to you?
1: I stick to C, like, it's nice to work, but I also prefer to do something else.
0: Mm-hmm. Okay. The next question is, where would you like to go on holiday this year? Would you go to Thailand, Spain, New York, or Stockholm?
1: Then I would go to Stockholm.
0: Stockholm. The next question is, how do you take your coffee? Would you go for it black? Good coffee doesn't need any add-ins. Or B, with some milk art. Or C, you prefer tea. Or D, as an espresso shot, Italian style.
1: I go for a black coffee.
0: Good black coffee? Okay, I got that. The next question is, you don't have time to cook. What do you pick up on your way home from class or work? Would it be A, a hot dog, B, sushi, C, a pizza, or D, a burger?
1: I need the option with a kebab, shawarma, but then it would be a burger.
0: A burger? I see. What is your favorite 80s trend? Is the next question. Would it be bright colors, shoulder pads and power suits, crop tops or big hair?
1: Bright colors.
0: Bright colors?
1: Yeah.
0: Okay, I'm gonna take that one. Two questions left. What is your favorite form of social media to use? Would it be Tinder, Twitter, Snapchat or Facebook?
1: Facebook? Yes.
0: And the last question is, what can you be found doing on the weekend? Studying, working, kite surfing, spending your time with friends and family, or traveling?
1: Spending time with friends and family.
0: Okay.
1: Yes.
0: Okay, to make the suspense even a little bit more higher, we're going to listen to a song now and then see the results afterwards. What is the next song we're going to play?
1: The next song is a song called Fitterøv. And as you probably could hear just by that word, it's a Danish song by the artist Folkeklubben. And it's about not being... Oh, I forgot the word. But not being... not be willing to give money to poor people. And you always take the biggest piece of cakes and stuff like that. Yeah. I think I will look it up in the break while we are listening to the song, but here comes Fitterøv with Folkeklubben.

0: back again on Radio Erasmus. Our guest here is still Henrik from Denmark. And our next topic will be about hidden treasures that you'd find in Denmark. So, Henrik, you have lived in Copenhagen, I think?
1: Yeah, I have.
0: So can you tell us something about Copenhagen, which is not like visiting the Little Mermaid that we probably all know?
1: Yeah, because, for instance, when you mentioned the Little Mermaid, it's a sculpture like so many other sculptures, but you always find so many tourists standing out there looking at this because it for some reason is famous. But a nice place I think you should visit going to Copenhagen is an area called Christiania. Some people might have heard about it. It's an area where it's a bit more independent compared to rest of Copenhagen, so there's a bit more relaxed atmosphere there.
0: Nice. Sounds pretty good. Can you think of anything else? Like not only close to Denmark, but not only close to Copenhagen, but in Denmark in general? Is there some places you should definitely visit?
1: I think if you had, four or five days in Denmark, I would go to the most northern part of Denmark. There are some good nature experiences there. For instance, the most northern part is like a beach going out into a narrow line, and two oceans meet there, so you can see waves going into each other.
0: Wow.
1: That is kind of special.
0: That sounds really awesome. So yeah, before we're gonna go over to the next topic, I just wanted to present you your results from the Danish quiz. Yeah. Are you prepared?
1: Yes, I'm a bit excited, how Danish I am.
0: Yeah, you'll probably get excluded from the country if you don't pass this test, right? But never mind, you are insanely Danish, the test said. You can also read what else it said. You fit in perfectly with the Danish mindset. You value a balanced lifestyle and have a lot of outdoors, a good cup of coffee and spending time with friends and family. You likely look dashing in red. If you aren't Danish born and raised, you could move to Denmark tomorrow. Tillykke. Which means congratulations, I heard.
1: Thanks.
0: So, congratulations on being insanely Danish, Henrik.
1: Tak.
0: So yeah, the next question, since you are really Danish, it's probably going to be a hard question, because while I was doing some research about Denmark, about the show today, I found out that Denmark probably has everything you could imagine, like a very good healthcare system.

0: government and very good childcare system, and like everything in your country works out so damn well. So if you could change anything in Denmark, what would it be?
1: Yeah, as you said, it's has trouble to get off with something, but if I had to change something, it would not be that much. Of course, you could change something in the political system, but more the mentality. Or like one thing I've noticed is that it can be hard to get Danish people to know if you come as a foreigner or a stranger. For instance, if you, it's Danish people, like now we of course talk in general, if they have a group of friends, it's hard to come in as a new person in that group of friends. Danish people tend to stick to what they know.
0: So it would be that Danish people would be more not very open, let's say.
1: Yeah, like you, the typical example is in the bus. You always see a lot of people sitting single person all the way down. And it's first when all, like, when there's no single seats left, people start to sit next to each other. And when you do that, you for sure don't talk to the person you sit next to. You are enough in yourself.
0: Very interesting. Okay, yeah. So, what do you think about listening to one more song in about Denmark?
1: Yeah, let's do that. It's a song called Brief by a singer called Sulaima. She was the front singer in one of my favorite bands that has split up now, but she is still making music. And yeah, as said, it's

0: So yeah, welcome back to Radio Erasmus. This is almost the end of our show today. And the last thing we're going to talk about is, like, if I would go to Denmark tomorrow, Henrik, what would be the three words that I would need most?
1: It's maybe, or like, one word could be tak.
0: What does it mean?
1: It means thanks. So it's very polite when you are served something and say tak. Or you can even extend it and say mange tak, which means thank you a lot.
0: Mm-hmm. Okay, mange tak, I see.
1: Yeah. And what else could you say? You could say øl.
0: Yeah, gøl.
1: Øl.
0: Øl, yeah.
1: Which is the Danish word for beer.
0: Ah, yeah, that comes in handy, I guess.
1: Yeah.
0: That's pretty important.
1: And what else would be a good Danish word to know? Could be cykel.
0: Cykel?
1: Yeah, and it's a bit like in English, like bicycle.
0: Cykel. Ah, I see.
1: Yeah.
0: Yeah, that's an important word as well.
1: Maybe swallow the word a bit more.
0: Cykel.
1: Exactly.
0: Yeah, I could also try just speaking English and swallow half the words. Would this work out as well?
1: Might be. You could give it a try. But in Denmark, most people would understand you if you spoke English. So.
0: Okay.
1: Yeah.
0: That's really nice as well. Okay, yeah, so this was actually Radio Erasmus for today. Henrik, it was a pleasure having you here. The same thing, like, it will be a pleasure having you here in the next shows again as well, but with some more guests then. Is there anything else you'd like to say?
1: Just that it was a good experience to be on the other side of the Christian place. I think that it opened your eyes that sometimes it's... Yeah, you think about things that you haven't thought about before. So, yeah, it has been a pleasure talking to you, Lisa. So, yeah, should we just say that it's possible to listen to Radio Erasmus on Mixcloud, where you can find this show and also the two previous shows we have made about Italy and France. And as well, we broadcast live on Mondays from 7 to 8. And yeah.
0: Yeah. Do you have like one more song you want to show us?
1: Yeah. I think we finish this today's program with a song called Pregnant by a Danish group named Flake. And I just think it's a pretty nice song. This guy have wrote to his pregnant wife.
0: Nice. Okay, but yeah. Let's just say thank you for listening to Radio Erasmus Cluj-Napoca. We'll hear you next Monday, and don't forget to follow us on Facebook to keep to see all the news that we're having about the show. And have a great evening.
1: Yes.
0: Bye.

0: ain't no bad person, no. 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I'm me, like, everybody make mistakes. That's life. 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You feel me? I don't know what to say. 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I don't know if it's from what I speak about. Like, I don't know. I just know shit until I'm dead, I'm gonna be me.
1: And I ain't never seen this shit before.
2: Big head on the beat.

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1: Y'all haters corny with that Illuminati mess. 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
2: I did not come to play with you hoes. 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
0: Y'all haters corny with that Illuminati mess. 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

0: I'm more in love with her now than I was when I first married her.
1: Thank you. I think that's awesome.
2: Genuinely, truly feel loved for the first time in a really long time.
3: Siempre me hace volar a otra galaxia.
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0: potato?
1: Yeah, it's our motto.
0: What's a motto?
2: What's the matter with you?
1: Those two words will solve all your problems.
2: That's right. Take Pumba here. Why, when he was a young warthog.
3: When I was a young warthog.
2: Very nice.
1: Thanks.

0: skinned. 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And oh, the shame!
1: Oh, what a shame!
0: Thought of changing my name.
1: Oh, what's the name?
0: And I got downhearted every time that I...
1: Hey, Pumbaa! Not in front of the kids.
0: Oh, sorry.

This is for all the cowboys here in Sydney. Any cowboys out there? I am just a cowboy, lonesome on the trail. Starry night, Campfire Lane.

0: Radio. Welcome to Radio Rasmus. My name is Henrik Knudsen, and in the technician booth we have Lisa Hagel.
1: Hi, it's nice to hear you guys again. And this time we have a very special guest. She's actually more fond of radio than we are. Welcome, Mika from America. Hi.
2: Hey, guys. I'm so happy to be here.
1: That's awesome. Would you like to introduce yourself a little bit?
2: Yeah, my name is Nika. I'm from America and starting art and design here. And been here for about 2 months, so still getting the lay of the land, but super happy to have found a radio station and some more cool people.
0: Yeah, will you tell a bit about the radio you have done back home?
2: Yeah, we have a small student-run radio on my campus, and last semester I started being a DJ there, so once a week I had an hour-long music show and played a lot of underground bands, some of which I brought along today, and yeah.
0: Yeah, because as you say, you have brought some music that we will hear during the next hour the show will be on, and yeah. After the first song, we will have some prejudices, and then we have a talk about what is home, and is it necessary to have a home, and
2: the important questions of life.
0: Yeah, I think we'll get an interesting talk. Then we have a quiz, and you will tell about where to go in America. It's one of the countries where it seems like there's more than a few possibilities.
2: It's very large, yes.
0: Yeah.
2: Yep. Many yeah. possibilities.
0: And you mentioned you've been in Cluj for 2 months now.
2: Mm-hmm.
0: Of course, you have gone to courses and university, but what have you done besides that?
2: Just a lot of walking around the city, take my camera out, and I am a huge fan of cobblestone streets, so I found my share of that here. The park is amazing this time of year with all the green leaves out. I'm very happy. I come from a rural area, so any sort of greenery makes me feel very at home.
0: Yeah, excellent. So, yeah, that's it. You brought some music.
2: And I did.
0: What is the first song you're going to hear?
1: The first song is going to be Arms of a Thief from Iron Wine. Do you want to say something
2: about
1: it?
2: Yeah, this has been one of my favorite artists for the past couple years. My friend gave me their CD just as an, oh, you should check it out, and I probably played it on repeat for about 3 weeks. And then this album was actually one that we had back at my radio station, and I downloaded it right before I came over, so I had some new stuff to listen to. So this is one of theirs.
1: Wow, that sounds really good. So let's just tune in.

0: And welcome back to Radio Erasmus. We still have you.
1: I'm still here.
0: Yeah.
1: Not flying away.
0: Yeah. And now we are going to talk about some prejudices against people from America. And it was one of those countries where it was not that hard to fill out a list.
1: I don't think it would be, no.
2: Yeah. Do you want to talk about the most common prejudices you experience first?
1: I don't come up with very many. The town I come from is very small and rural. It's not completely diverse, so it's not like living in a very large city down south.

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I've already got you. 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

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I'm in the car right now. 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

0: Radio.
1: Hey, and welcome to Radio Erasmus. My name is Lisa Hackel, and over there in the technical booth is my colleague Henrik Knudsen. Hi, Henrik.
2: Hello, Lisa. How are you doing?
1: Fine. It's a very nice day to record. The weather is a little bit cooler, which is nice here.
2: Yeah, and who have you next to you?
1: Next to me is our guest today. It's Jihan from Morocco. Would you like to introduce yourself a little bit?
3: So my name is Jihan. I'm from Morocco, from Fez. I study at the Faculty of Letters here. I'm a master's student. I'm doing British Cultural Studies, but back home I do Applied Language Studies. My likes. Can I talk about that?
1: Yeah, that's fine. So, how did you... Oh, sorry.
3: So, it's pretty boring when it comes to likes that because I just like movies, series, books, and comic books. I like those individualistic, hobbies. I'm here because of Erasmus program, obviously. So, yeah.
1: Nice. And why did you choose Cluj for your studies?
3: I did not choose Cluj. It was just up for when the exchange program was announced. I'm not very picky when it comes to exchanges or where to study or where to go. So I just wanted to experience a new country, a new city, a new culture. So I didn't even check where Cluj was. I just was like, yeah, sure, let's apply for that.
1: That's nice. And how satisfied are you with your decision right now?
3: Very satisfied. I love it here. It's very safe and homey. It's also vibrant and it's just full of young people. So it's, you would fit in, and there's just a lot to do, a lot of activities and stuff.
1: Yeah, that's nice. Have you tried any new stuff since you came here?
3: I finally tried karaoke, and I found out that I love it.
1: Really?
3: And I'm really good at it. I always get like the biggest applause. I love it. I love it.
1: That's awesome.
3: So yeah, that's one activity I discovered that I really liked.
1: So you're always at the karaoke night?
3: Always. Yeah. I mean, every now and then. I try to go as much as possible, but it's just so fun to be there.
1: That's really cool.
3: Yeah.
1: Okay, yeah, then the program for today's show will be, we will listen to some of your music, of course. We also will be talking about prejudices about Morocco, and our special topic will be Ramadan, that starts next week, actually.
3: Right. This week, actually.
1: This week, actually, yes. Yeah, on Wednesday or Thursday. And then later on we're going to talk about your country and how you like it and the differences between Cluj and your hometown. But yeah, Henrik, should we start with some music first?
2: Yeah, and as you say, Jihan, you have brought some music, but uh-huh. I think first we just start with some very, I wouldn't say famous music, but some music that, yeah, is a bit more mainstream. It's Taylor Swift with her song Endgame.

0: Welcome back to Radio Erasmus. Our guest today is Jihan from Morocco. And now we're going to talk about some prejudices. So I'm just going to, or do you want to mention some prejudices first as well that you encounter since you're here? Okay.
1: Let's go.
0: Okay, I'm just going to read them out to you and you tell me if they're true or not. So is it true that in Morocco all women wear hijabs or
1: no.
0: something similar like that?
1: No, it's not like other countries where it's forced or anything. We do it, some people do it out of just, you know, it's a way for them to get closer to God. It's just a religious thing, but the country or the government does not interfere. If you want, you know, not all women wear, you know, you've seen my friends, they don't wear the hijab, but I do. Like, and it's the same thing in our country. Some people do, some people don't. Some people do it, like, wear it in during, you know, religious stuff, but don't wear it usually. Some people wear it and take it off. It's pretty chill.
0: That sounds very nice, actually. And, like, the typical prejudice about Morocco would be, like, all Moroccans would own a camel. Is that true?
1: I wish I owned a camel. My God. I think in my entire life I've seen a camel like 3 times in my entire life. Because
0: okay.
1: We only see them in beaches. And if you go like to the desert on a trip or something, then you'll see them. But definitely not all Moroccans were on camels.
0: So you don't see them around the cities?
1: No.
0: No. Okay, so it's actually also not true that a lot of Moroccans are nomads that live in the desert.
1: We do have a huge nomad community, and it's still very present in Morocco, like especially in the south, the southern regions, but also in the in the middle, in the mountains and stuff. We still do have a community of nomads that live just in nature and travel from one place to another based on where they can find food, where they can find food for their cattle and everything. So yeah.
0: Mm-hmm. I see. And is it true that it never rains in Morocco when we're...
1: No, we have a very diverse climate, actually, because for example, we have all 4 seasons. So we have autumn, winter, spring, and fall, and summer. So it gets really rainy and really cold during winter. And there are cities where it snows. And then there are cities where, and then, of course, it snows in the mountains. And then there's spring. Spring is beautiful, especially in my city. And then there's summer, which can get to 48 degrees in summer, 50.
0: Wow.
1: So, yeah.
0: Wow, and you actually have spring, not like in Romania where it switched.
1: Yes,
0: like
1: winter,
0: summer. Within a few days, yeah, it was
1: crazy.
0: Yeah,
1: spring.
0: Okay, is it then true that the Arabic you speak in Morocco is different to other Arabics?
1: Yeah,
0: or?
1: Moroccan Arabic is, because Moroccan Arabic is influenced a lot by Moroccan indigenous language, which is Tamazight. Other countries, like in the Middle East, don't have that. We have that only in North Africa, in Morocco, Algeria, and Tunisia and Libya. We have, people who were there before the Arabs came. So our Arabic is very much influenced by their language, and also by the French colonialism. So our Moroccan Arabic can be a bit difficult for people from other Arab countries to understand.
0: Mm-hmm. And are there still people that only speak the other language?
1: Yes, there are people who only speak, especially in rural areas. But also in urban areas, there are people who speak, because Morocco now officially is a bilingual country, mm-hmm. where and our two official languages are Arabic and Tamazight. So there are people who only speak Tamazight, like French or something, don't speak Arabic.
0: Oh, that's very interesting.
1: Yeah.
0: But schools and everything else would be taught in Arabic?
1: Arabic and French.
0: Mm-hmm.
1: Yeah.
0: I see. Okay, the next question would be, can you imagine Morocco like it would be in 2001 Night, you know, like very Arabic and with a lot of...
1: I mean, if you go to, because if you go to Riyadh, like Riyadh is like hotel, but it's very traditional. People used to live back in the day. They used to live there. I mean, if you go there, it's pretty. I mean, even for us Moroccans, it's very beautiful and exotic to go there because, you know, see people the way people used to live. And I think, especially for foreigners, they love to go and stay in those kind of areas because it really lives up to their imagination of, you know, a very exotic country. But yeah.
0: But apart from that,
1: it's pretty casual. It's pretty normal.
0: Is it? Do you think?

0: happened at the New Orleans. 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I'm popular the man.
1: Y'all haters corny with that Illuminati mess. Paparazzi, catch my fly and my cocky fresh. I'm so reckless when I rock my Givenchy dress. I'm so possessive, so I rock his rock necklaces. 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

0: sauce in my bag. 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
1: Oh yeah, baby. Oh yeah. Oh yes, I like that.
2: I did not come to play with you hoes. I came to slay, bitch. I like cornbread and collard greens, bitch. Oh yes, you best believe it.
0: Y'all haters corny with that Illuminati mess. Paparazzi catch my fly and my cocky fresh. I'm so reckless when I rock my Givenchy dress.

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Paparazzi, catch my fly and my cocky fresh. I'm so reckless when I rock my Givenchy dress. I'm so possessive, so I rock his rock necklaces. My daddy Alabama, mama Louisiana.

your programming. This is a national emergency. The National Oceanic and Atmospheric Administration has detected a significant environmental event that will impact the greater United States. 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

But it really got me thinking, were you out drinking? Were you in the living room chilling, watching television? It's been a year now, think I figured out how to let you go and let communication die out. I know, you know, we know you weren't down for forever and it's fine. I know, you know, we weren't meant for each other and it's fine. But if the world was ending, you'd come over, right? You come

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And there wouldn't be a reason why we would even have to say goodbye. If the world was ending, you'd come over, right? Right? If the world was ending, you'd come over, right?

0: right, Ted. Anyone doing that one?
1: Which one? I'm doing it.
2: 30 days in the hole.
1: Yeah. That's nice.
2: 30 days in the hole. 30 days in the hole.
1: Lord have mercy.
0: Oh, yeah.
1: Come on in, man.
0: That's it.
1: Yeah, right.

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I don't know, I don't know, I don't know, I don't know why I do it every time. It's only when I'm lonely.

0: promise I'll get help. 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I'm sorry to myself.
1: Hey, what up, boy?
2: Yo, we about to slide to the other side of town to play a little football. You trying to come?
1: I'm going
2: to
1: be there in like 5 minutes.
2: All right, cool. I'm going to let the people know you slide.
1: All right.
2: For sure.

0: 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Arsenal here had a little idea.
1: You know, now that Becky's back on the block, I think this calls for a little celebration.
0: Can we use your house?
2: As long as it's something super small and super chill, I'm down for it.
0: Super small, super chill, she's gonna kill us.
1: I got you. 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
1: When I touch a bag, young nigga do the most, yeah. 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